0: cyprès. Which means that when I'm in your arms, I won't dance.
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Get yourself. Get yourself another fool.

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You came along and everything started to hum. Still, it's a real good bet. 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